0: Helemaal niet zelfs. Het zit namelijk zo.
1: Akon is coming on stage just after me. And he's like, David, it's you again? We need to work together. And I'm like, okay, no problem. We rent a studio tonight. And he was going to America in the morning. And I was going to France in the morning. So we're like, okay, it doesn't matter. We don't sleep. We rent a studio. And we met Sexy Bitch in one night.
0: Ja, dus we kwamen elkaar een keertje tegen tijdens een awarduitreiking.